0: Yick, Yicky, Mickey, Ricky, Icky.
1: I like the way you make a point. I like your frame of mind. A little quick, a little sharp, a little beat behind. I like the way

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2: Huddleton, get to that autopsy and make sure they think he drowned!

0: demands on you.
1: Don't make demands on you.
0: Well, don't make demands you can't meet.
1: Well, what's the point of demands you can meet?
2: Well, there's a time for demands, whether you meet
3: them
2: or not.
3: You are never wrong.
4: Nice.
3: The last thing you admit, there is no one stopping you.

0: being fit.
1: So great to meet you.
0: It's been an age, a tiny world.
1: How do you do? How's life with you?
0: Good evening, all. You're looking well.
1: Well, hi there, stranger.
0: Surprise, surprise.
2: What could be nicer, meeting like this? I

then Shackleton said to his brave hearty men, "It's time to prepare for the winter. We will wait out the storms in the grip of the ice. We will ration our food."

0: What do you normally eat for your dinner?
1: Little one, come hither. There is nothing to fear. Come a little closer, and I will whisper in your ear.
2: A little closer.
1: A little closer.
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1: Dan Stevenson on drums. I'm Rocky Label. We're Tri-Valve. Enjoy the show. Thank you.
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1: Wow. 89.7 KFJC. That was amazing. I've seen them before, but I don't think I've ever seen them play better. Thank you so much to Aloha Screwdriver for coming here, playing live in a pit. I hope one of them will make his way up here or more, and we can talk to them. While we're waiting, let's hear their track from the last surf battle. That was number 5, Double Barrel.

Broadcasting from Foothill College, this is KFJC, Los Altos Hills.